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2: 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The green light flashes, the flags go up. Churning and burning

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Every monkey like to be in my place instead of me, cause I'm the king of bongo, baby, I'm the king of bongo bong.

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But fellas, listen closely. You don't always have to fuck her hard. In fact, sometimes that's not right to do.

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A few escape your magic arrow. I saw you reel them in for miles. Each captivated.

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Alternative Rock.

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A seasoned veteran in his own time, on the battlefield he gained respectful fame with many medals of bravery and stripes to his name. 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
3: Haha.

trouble with drugs. Doctors say restoring an addict to normal life is about the toughest thing in medicine. Well, what's the answer? Enforcement? Yes, that's one of them, certainly. In the Far East, a few years back...

here not to do what you and I wanna do and go forever crazy with it. Why the hell we are even here?